One of those terrific recordings that Ray Charles had for the Atlantic label back in the 1960s, Undecided. I'm Helen Wigger, getting back into the swing of things. How are you doing today? Here's Joni Janak with Let's Get Lost.

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3: Come on, get ready, let's go. 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Nothing need be spoken.
4: In mid-Michigan weather for tonight, mostly cloudy. We'll have a low around 64. Partly sunny on Friday with a high near 83, and Saturday partly sunny with a chance of rain and thunderstorms and a high near 82.

George Shearing capping off the set with I'll Be Around, and that was preceded by an early recording from John Lewis from the 1950s, I Can't Get Started. Well, it is the season. It's August, and here's Reuben Wilson with Summertime.

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Dick Sutthalter and Ed Sainan wrapping up the set with A Monday Date, and earlier Christine Hitt with Moonlight. One more, Gene Harris with Lullaby.

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1: In mid-Michigan weather for tonight, mostly cloudy. We'll have a low around 64. Partly sunny on Friday with a high near 83. And Saturday, partly sunny with a chance of rain and thunderstorms and a high near 82.

Hello there, I'm Helen Wigger. Thank you so much for joining us today. We're going to begin with I Can't Get Started. Here to perform it is Red Rodney.

Well, that ending was certainly interesting. That was Moonglow, performed by Billy Marcus. Hello there, I'm Helen Wigger. Thanks for joining me. Let's continue with Pam Brecker and Dave Frischberg. Long as you're looking good.

0: Poet and writer Clint Smith grew up surrounded by monuments commemorating slave owners and Confederate leaders. On the next Fresh Air, he talks about the distortions and how the history of slavery was taught to him and other Americans. It was the subject of his award-winning book. He also talks about becoming a father and the impacts of slavery on his family. 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
2: In mid-Michigan weather for tonight, mostly cloudy. We'll have a low around 64. Partly sunny on Friday with a high near 83. And Saturday, partly sunny with a chance of rain and thunderstorms and a high near 82.

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From the album 10 Fingers, One Voice, Billy Taylor, Can You Tell by Looking? Well, here's one I found from 1967. Guitarist Pat Martino, Trudy Pitts is on the organ for Waltz for Jerry.

it lacks only you. Oh, what am I having? Waiter, just make mine lose. I can't realize our romance is through. What

Bobby Timmons with Pretty Memory, and we also heard from Anita O'Day, Waiter, Make Mine Blues. I'm Helen Wigger. Thanks for listening as we close with Grover Mitchell.

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1: In mid-Michigan weather for tonight, mostly cloudy, we'll have a low around 64. Partly sunny on Friday with a high near 83, and Saturday partly sunny with a chance of rain and thunderstorms and a high near 82.

Here's one from pianist Brad Meldow to begin this collection of jazz, one of his own compositions. This features Joshua Redman playing soprano sax and the orchestra conducted by Biden Coleman. The title of this is Capriccio.

Jazz on the Radio, made possible by listener support. I'm Bob Studebaker. Thank you for doing what you do to keep the jazz air. That's Gloria's Step. That's the title of the tune from Peter Martin Weiss. And Carmen Lundy sings Duke Ellington's In a Sentimental Mood right now.

0: 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But joining me for this special edition of the program is my wife, Judy Kabodian.
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2: In mid-Michigan weather for tonight, mostly cloudy, we'll have a low around 64. Partly sunny on Friday with a high near 83, and Saturday partly sunny with a chance of rain and thunderstorms and a high near 82.

John Pizzarelli with a great band and a great Duke Ellington song. That is Sea Jam Blues. Another Duke Ellington tune before, Portrait of Wellman Broud, which came from Stefan Harris. The Carrie Strayer Septet is next with the old favorite, I Hadn't Anyone Till You.

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1: 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The address is mail@wkar.org.

That's some good time music there. To Ronnie Cuber, baritone saxophonist Ronnie Cuber from 1993, a recording he did with organist Joey DeFrancesco, Tad Dameron's tune. It's called Tease Back. I'm Bob. Up next is the Benny Goodman Trio, Body and Soul.

Ella Fitzgerald with Duke Ellington and his orchestra in one of Duke's songs. I got it bad, and that ain't good. Does it get any better than that? That's a rhetorical question. The answer is no, it does not. Benny Goodman's trio before that, Body and Soul. George Hyde III, the drummer and the composer and the band leader here. The title is Mr. Walton, and it's how we wrap up the hour.

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1: In mid-Michigan weather for tonight, mostly cloudy. We'll have a low around 64. Partly sunny on Friday with a high near 83. And Saturday, partly sunny with a chance of rain and thunderstorms and a high near 82.

Hi, welcome to Jazz. I'm going to begin this hour. By the way, I'm Bob Studebaker and very happy to be here. And I'm beginning this hour with a live recording featuring Oscar Peterson at the piano, Stanley Turrentine playing sax, and Duke Ellington's in a mellow tone.

It's Pete Malinverney right there at the piano, and Leonard Bernstein's Lonely Town. Welcome to a great collection of music. Jazz, full hour of it, and we're still close to the beginning. Up next is a vocalist from Wales. His name is Ian Shaw, and everybody knows this old tune, A Wish on the Moon.

Every night was long and gloomy. Shadows gathered in the air. No one ever listened to me. No one wondered, should I care? None in all the world to love me. None to count the stars that hung. Then the moon came out above me. And I saw that it was young. I wished on the moon for something I never knew. I wished on the moon for more than I

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I'm Michael Stratton. 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

In mid-Michigan weather for tonight, mostly cloudy. We'll have a low around 64. Partly sunny on Friday with a high near 83. And Saturday, partly sunny with a chance of rain and thunderstorms and a high near 82.

I hope you're enjoying this collection of music, which you've made possible by your support of Jazz on the Radio. Thank you very much for that. I'm Bob Studebaker. We started off this set of three with Jane Jarvis leading the way through Lifelong Dream. And just heard Bill Evans, It Might As Well Be Spring. Dusty's Blues now. Michael Casehammer with Joe Duskin on vocals.

a truly great jazz guitarist right there, who does a little singing, too. That's Kenny Burrell in the old favorite, I'm Glad There Is You. Up next is a pianist born in Hungary, been in America for a lot of years now. This is Laszlo Gardoni and the traditional piece, Motherless Child.

Jane Monheit revisiting the song that was a big hit for June Christie in 1954. That's Something Cool. And something pretty cool here to wrap up the hour. A guitarist, Steve Herberman, and his trio. He plays a 7-string guitar. It's come out in 2008. It's his recording of Delilah.

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And thank you.

0: Billy Strayhorn wrote that for Duke Ellington and his orchestra, and there they are with Chelsea Bridge. And Nina Simone is next.
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0: Mendelssohn was 17 when he wrote his overture to A Midsummer Night's Dream. Richard Strauss completed his first horn concerto at 18. And Shostakovich was a relative old-timer when he wrote his first symphony at 19. On the next Chicago Symphony Orchestra program, Composers' Early Successes. That's the next CSO show. I'm Lisa Simeone.
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That is Chris Connor giving voice to Horace Silver's Senior Blues. And before that, the Jerry Tashwaugh Group with Chasing the Dream. Legendary saxophonist Stanley Turrentine right now. Joe Sample plays piano on this recording that's titled Far Too Little Love.

0: Hi, this is Alec Baldwin, inviting you to join me for the New York Philharmonic this week. We'll hear highlights of the orchestra from the current season, as well as legacy performances from their archives, and we might even talk to a composer or musician or two along the way. That's this week and each week on the New York Philharmonic this week.
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a legendary saxophonist, and a tune written by Jerome Kern. That's John Coltrane's performance of I'm Old Fashioned. A couple of legendary saxophonists up on this next one. Eddie Lockjaw Davis playing tenor sax, Benny Carter on alto. He wrote the tune. It's called Wonderland. It also features Harry Sweets Edison playing trumpet.

Yeah, a little over 2 weeks to go until September, but Sarah Vaughan right there. Mr. KV, the title of the track before from George Kahn. Ike Quebec wraps up the collection now with If I Could Be With You.

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And thank you very much.

Welcome to a collection of jazz made possible by your support. Thank you very, very much for that. Trombonist Al Dow leads his band through Horace Silver's Strollin' right here.

That's a beautiful tune written by Paul Desmond, played there by guitarist Mike Geller. The title is Wendy. Hi, welcome to Jazz. I'm Bob Studebaker. Here's Jessica Williams right now. Little Bird Song.

Hey everybody, this is Matt Wetroba, reminding you that if you miss any of my Sunday evening program, the first 2 hours will repeat the following Saturday. So join me for Folk with Matt Wetroba, Sunday at 6, and then again on Saturday at 6, right here on WKAR 90.5 FM.

We started off this set of three with saxophonist Houston Parsons' Stairway to the Stars. Just heard organist Jimmy McGriff with Fathead Newman and Frank West helping him out, Dream When You're Feeling Blue. And the Magnificent Seven is what these guys call themselves. They're playing She's Funny That Way.

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0: title of that is Mira Flores. It comes from Eddie Palmieri, prominently featuring bassist Christy McBride and saxophonist Michael Brecker. This is the Jazz You Make Possible. Thank you very much for being here and supporting jazz. Here's Patrick Barnett right now.
1: Just in time, I found you just in time. Before you came, my time was running low. I was lost, the loser.

Tenor saxophonist Scott Hamilton, Blues in My Heart. And a genuine classic to wrap up the hour, Duke Ellington, his orchestra, and his song, Things Ain't What They Used to Be.

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And thanks.

Welcome. Welcome to Friday Jazz. My name is Bob Studebaker. Thank you for listening, and thank you for supporting Jazz on the Radio. We begin with pianist Tardo Hammer. It's called Little Man, You Had a Busy Day.

That's a tribute to Billy Strayhorn. It's titled For Strays, a.k.a. Billy Strayhorn. Music from Russell Miller there, followed up by marimbist Jenny Klugen and her tune, Café Marcel.

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Pararuco for Venezuelan maracas, music of Ricardo Lawrence, as played by the MSU Wind Symphony and more, this week on MSU in Concert, Friday afternoon at 2 on WKAR.

Guitarist Mike Scott with Boom Diddle It, preceded by Tom Graff and Chance Encounters, followed here by pianist and composer Lisa Hilton and her More Than Another Day.

0: 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Performances from women playing strings, both soloists and ensembles. I'm Diane Jones, hoping you can join me for this week's episode of Feminine Fusion.
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crust of bread and such. You can help yourself, but you better not take too much. Your mama may have

Oh, yeah, that man could sing a song. That's Lou Rawls with Les McCann playing piano and Billie Holiday's God Bless the Child. Up next is Branford Marsalis, and the title of this is Concord.

With Frank West and David Fathead Newman helping out on sax, that is Jimmy McGriff and Blues for the Baby Grand. Leading into the Skip Walker Trio, a nice wrap-up for this collection of jazz, this is Back to the Tracks.

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And thank you.

Yeah, we're getting closer all the time to the weekend. Good time music makes it all that much better. This is Friday Jazz, and that was some good time music from the Hot Club of San Francisco. The title is Tickle Toe. A guitarist is next, a great band he put together, too. His name is Ken Karsh. Title track to his album Ventana here. Victor Prevost plays steel pan. Great trumpet solo from Steve Hawk.

0: Hey, I'm Cindy House. I got carried away and put together a set around the number one. We have the new Kaya Cater featuring Rose Cousins, an Irish tune from Solas, the new Margot Silker, and a little birthday tribute to David Crosby. Hope you can join me this week on Folk Alley.
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Well, thanks again for getting ready for the weekend with Friday Jazz. We started this set with Diane Reeves into Each Life Some Rain Must Fall. That beautiful version of Flamingo we just heard was Wynton Marsalis. And up next is pianist Adam Shulman and a track from his album West Meets East. He put a killer band together. Joe Manuelli plays trumpet, Steve Davis on trombone. On alto sax, it's Ian Hendrickson-Smith. Stephen Riley plays tenor. And the title of this, again, it's Adam Shulman. The title of this is Jack's Basket.

0: On the next Great Lakes Concerts, the Ann Arbor Symphony performs Overture by Jesse Montgomery. The Jackson Symphony plays Debussy's Prelude to the Afternoon of a Faun, and the Lansing Symphony performs Dvorak's Eighth Symphony. 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

Saxophonist Vincent Herring with O Grande Amor, The Great Love. And a trumpeter is next, a celebration too. It's Jim Rotondi's celebration of Ray Charles with his recording of One Mint Julep.

I love that version of Charade from Sonny Fortune. Billie Holiday right before, and the legendary Mary Lou Williams wraps up the collection with her tune, Syllogism.

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And thank you very much.

That is guitarist Yoshiaki Masuo and Josephine. And hi, welcome to Great Music. I'm Bob Studebaker. We're comfortably settled into a full hour of jazz, still close to the beginning. I'd like to hear a singer now, so I'm going to play one of my favorites. Here's Nancy Wilson.

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Well, that's Diana Krall right there with the old favorite, Exactly Like You. A classic Jerry Mulligan, Chet Baker live recording, Five Brothers, from 1953 is how the set started. And up next is trumpeter Leroy Jones leading his band through his song, KT and Me.

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Zoot Sims performing Duke Ellington's tune, It Don't Mean a Thing If It Ain't Got That Swing. Eric Alexander is next. This is a tribute to football player Walter Payton. It's called Number 34 Was Sweetness.

Colleen McNabb singing Waltz for Debbie, Dana Landry before that with Island Life, and Gene Ammons and Sonny Stitt combined for a great finish for the hour, New Blues Up and Down.

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And thanks.

pretty happy sound there to head into the weekend with. Friday Jazz with Kenny Drew at the piano and Lullaby of Broadway. I'm Bob Studebaker. Up next is baritone saxophonist David Larson and a celebration of legendary baritone saxophonist Jerry Mulligan with Jerry's tune here, Festive Minor.

0: Poet and writer Clint Smith grew up surrounded by monuments commemorating slave owners and Confederate leaders. On the next Fresh Air, he talks about the distortions and how the history of slavery was taught to him and other Americans. It was the subject of his award-winning book. He also talks about becoming a father and the impacts of slavery on his family. 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

Dimitri Matheny playing flugelhorn. Trumpeter Tom Harrell wrote that beautiful tune called Moon Alley. Art Farmer played trumpet with Horace Silver, Wisteria, right before. And Harry Connick Jr. gets romantic now. This is True Love.

0: I'm Elliot Forrest, and I hope you'll join us for the next broadcast from the Chamber Music Society of Lincoln Center. 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

Title of that is Green's Blues. It comes from pianist Benny Green. I'm Bob Studebaker. This is Friday Jazz, and an absolute classic right now. This is Herbie Hancock and Dolphin Dance.

Diane Reeves, Too Close for Comfort, part of a soundtrack she put together for the movie Good Night and Good Luck, about a particularly ugly time in American politics. She won a Grammy for it. I'm Bob Studebaker, wrapping up the hour with Kenny Dorham playing Blue Friday, and I hope your Friday's a really good one.

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Too much. If you'd let me go, life would lose its touch. What would I be without you? There's

written by Jaco Pastorius, that was Three Views of a Secret, Reed Hoysen Project, featuring Keith Bishop. Hi, I'm Helen Wigger. Thanks for joining me. Here's Wessel Whitfield. Be careful, it's my heart.

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0: Five musicians from the Chicago area that make up the New Standard Quintet. That was In Just Spring. And earlier, going back to the early days of bebop, Dizzy Gillespie, Charlie Parker with Groovin' High. Here are Lynn Jackson and Mike Balter. Love is just around the corner.
1: Love is just around the corner. Any cozy little corner. 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
0: In a cozy little corner.
1: Love is just around the corner.

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A terrific job there from Dick Griffin. He was the trombonist for CJM Blues. Ron Jackson on guitar, Larry Golding's organ, and Cecil Brooks III on drums. My name's Helen. Thanks for sharing a little bit of your time with us today. More jazz now from John Coltrane.

a tune that Mel Torme had a hand in writing, Born to be Blue, sung by Laverne Butler, Bruce Barth, the pianist, and earlier we heard from Don Lamphere. I'm Helen Wigger. Let's wrap things up with Antonio Adolfo. Have a great weekend.

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And thank you very much.

Well, for those of you familiar with the Movin' West album by Wes Montgomery, that pretty ballad is titled Theodora. Happy to bring it to you today. I'm Helen Wigger, and thanks for joining me. Here's Stacy Kent.

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Earth Dance, performed by six musicians from Pittsburgh, the Torchbearers. James Moore on trumpet, Jeff Bush trombone. Eric DeFade was the tenor saxophonist, while we had Brett Williams, Paul Thompson, and Tom Wendt, piano, bass, and drums, respectively. Thanks for joining me. I'm Helen Wigger. Here's Renee Marie with Strange Meadowlark.

0: 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Queen Elizabeth I was said to do it as her morning exercise. But it's a pastime that could be enjoyed by peasants and royalty alike. Shall we dance? I'm Linda Kernahan. 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

Lately I spend my days hearing that turn of phrase. 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

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All I do is pray.

Billie Holiday with Stormy Weather. That featured Joe Newman on trumpet and also Oscar Peterson. Earlier, Brian Lynch and Bill Charlap, My Heart Stood Still. Thanks for listening. I'm Helen Wigger. Let's conclude this hour with Harry Allen and John Pizzarelli, These Foolish Things.

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And thanks.

Welcome, I'm Helen Wigger. We're going to begin with Jeffrey Smith, a track from his release, Down Here Below. Here's his take on Like a Lover. Love how it opens with the bass work of Curtis Lundy.

Larry Vukovich with Gypsy Roma Mambo, Dark Eyes. And if you listen carefully, besides the piano and congas, you probably heard the tabla being performed on that piece as well. I'm Helen Wigger. Let's continue with Terry Roget with If I Should Lose You.

0: Mendelssohn was 17 when he wrote his overture to A Midsummer Night's Dream. Richard Strauss completed his first horn concerto at 18. And Shostakovich was a relative old-timer when he wrote his first symphony at 19. On the next Chicago Symphony Orchestra program, Composers' Early Successes. That's the next CSO show. I'm Lisa Simeone.
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Rana Fief was So What. That was preceded by Machito and his orchestra with Okie Dokie. Here's the Alex Levin Trio with Sweets.

0: Hi, this is Alec Baldwin, inviting you to join me for the New York Philharmonic this week. We'll hear highlights of the orchestra from the current season, as well as legacy performances from their archives, and we might even talk to a composer or musician or two along the way. That's this week and each week on the New York Philharmonic this week.
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Dave Brubeck Quartet with Pennies from Heaven. Our next artist is a pianist as well, Larry Goldings. He gets assistance from John Snyder for this number called Jackieing.

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Jerry Mulligan and Johnny Hodges, What's It All About? And earlier, Freddie Cole. Thanks so much for joining me. I'm Helen Wigger. We close with Brent Jensen.

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1: Partly sunny skies today. We'll see a high of 85. A few clouds tonight, a low of 64. Cloudy on Saturday with some rain in the afternoon, a high of 81. And for Sunday, scattered thunderstorms in the morning, then cloudy skies, a high of 82.

Pull up a chair and enjoy some jazz with me. I'm Helen Wigger. Dave Brubeck wrote and first recorded this tune in the mid-50s, The Duke. We're going to hear a version of it here by The Swing Legacy.

From the 2005 soundtrack to the movie Good Night and Good Luck, Diane Reeves, who's minding the store. Well, it's my pleasure to at least mind the store here this hour with a lot of great jazz. I'm Helen Wigger. This is DeAndre Letsum with Focus.

Hey everybody, this is Matt Wetroba, reminding you that if you miss any of my Sunday evening program, the first 2 hours will repeat the following Saturday. So join me for Folk with Matt Wetroba, Sunday at 6, and then again on Saturday at 6, right here on WKAR 90.5 FM.

partly sunny skies today. We'll see a high of 85. A few clouds tonight, a low of 64. Cloudy on Saturday with some rain in the afternoon, a high of 81. And for Sunday, scattered thunderstorms in the morning, then cloudy skies, a high of 82.

Randy Crawford with some good advice. Don't put all your dreams in one basket. Joe Sample, as well as saxophonist Dan Higgins helping out. And earlier, Miles and Coltrane with Milestones. My name is Helen. Here's Aerogen, performed by the Keystone Trio.

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Kevin Mahogany, I Know You Know. Musicians featured on that piece include Michael Brecker and Bob James. I'm Helen Wigger. We're going to conclude with Michelle Petrucciani, Looking Up. Have a great weekend.

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1: Partly sunny skies today. We'll see a high of 85. A few clouds tonight, a low of 64. Cloudy on Saturday with some rain in the afternoon, a high of 81. And for Sunday, scattered thunderstorms in the morning, then cloudy skies, a high of 82.

I am Bob Studebaker, welcoming you to this edition of Friday Jazz, a collection of really good music to get ready for the weekend. Up first is the Doug Talley Quartet with vocalist Karin Allison and Cole Porter's So In Love.

You can count me among her many fans. That is the wonderful Renee Marie, her own tune there, Black Lace Freudian Slip. I'm Bob Studebaker. Welcome to Friday Jazz. Here's Bill O'Connell. He's the pianist. Dave Valentine plays flute, and the title is Blue Brazil.

0: This week on MSU in Concert, the piece that got MSU composition professor Ricardo Lawrence a Latin American Grammy nomination, a concerto for Venezuelan maracas. Pararuco for Venezuelan maracas, music of Ricardo Lawrence, as played by the MSU Wind Symphony and more, this week on MSU in Concert, Friday afternoon at 2 on WKAR.
1: Partly sunny skies today. We'll see a high of 85. A few clouds tonight, a low of 64. Cloudy on Saturday with some rain in the afternoon, a high of 81. And for Sunday, scattered thunderstorms in the morning, then cloudy skies, a high of 82.

We started off this set of three with Art Pepper, and Maybe Next Year. Just heard a Canadian vocalist, Renee Lee, with Monks, I Mean You. Duke Ellington now with his orchestra and his song. This is beautiful. It is In My Solitude.

0: This week on Feminine Fusion, well, it's a string thing. Performances from women playing strings, both soloists and ensembles. I'm Diane Jones, hoping you can join me for this week's episode of Feminine Fusion.
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2: 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The address is mail@wkar.org.

It is a fine thing having jazz on the radio, and particularly so on a Friday when the weekend is so close you can just about reach out and touch it. Trumpeter Arturo Sandoval right there up Jumped Spring. And a bit of the 1950s now with Cannonball Adderley, his band, his song, Bohemia After Dark.

It would be pretty much impossible for me to pick my absolute favorite Billy Strayhorn song. There are so many. That would be one of them there. That is Chelsea Bridge, performed live at a place in New York City called Smoke by saxophonist Ian Hendrickson Smith. We heard Patricia Barber and I Concentrate on You. And Vincent Herring puts a really nice finish on this edition of Friday Jazz. This has changed the world. Enjoy and have a great weekend.

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1: Partly sunny skies today. We'll see a high of 85. A few clouds tonight, a low of 64. Cloudy on Saturday with some rain in the afternoon, a high of 81. And for Sunday, scattered thunderstorms in the morning, then cloudy skies, a high of 82.

0: That is Pete Malinverney at the piano with his trio and the old favorite Blame It on My Youth. 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

0: Hey, I'm Cindy House. I got carried away and put together a set around the number one. We have the new Kaya Cater featuring Rose Cousins, an Irish tune from Solas, the new Margot Silker, and a little birthday tribute to David Crosby. Hope you can join me this week on Folk Alley.
1: 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Partly sunny skies today. We'll see a high of 85. A few clouds tonight, a low of 64. Cloudy on Saturday with some rain in the afternoon, a high of 81. And for Sunday, scattered thunderstorms in the morning, then cloudy skies, a high of 82.

A tasty little bit of Brazil right there, courtesy of a vocalist who just goes by one name. That was Kenya. Steve Nelson played Vibes, led the band through Minor Blues right before that. And speaking of tasty, here's some tasty guitar playing. Royce Campbell and Gene Bertoncini together with How Insensitive.

0: On the next Great Lakes Concerts, the Ann Arbor Symphony performs Overture by Jesse Montgomery. The Jackson Symphony plays Debussy's Prelude to the Afternoon of a Faun, and the Lansing Symphony performs Dvorak's Eighth Symphony. Saturday at noon.
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Her name is Tineke Postma, terrific saxophonist from the Netherlands there with Duke Ellington's Prelude to a Kiss. Up next, the Brubeck Brothers. This is called Seventh Sense.

title track to her album Careless Love. That is Madeleine Peru, who started out her career as a teenager busking on the streets of Paris and broke big with that album. We heard Tad Dameron before that with Dexter Gordon, So Easy, and Blue Hodge, the title of the tune wrapping up the hour now. Al Cohn and Zoot Sims together,

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1: Mostly sunny this afternoon. We'll see a high of 85. Partly cloudy tonight, low 64. Increasing clouds on Saturday with a chance of rain, a high of 82. And on Sunday, mostly cloudy with a chance of rain, maybe some thunderstorms, and a high of 83.

I Ain't Got Nothing But the Blues. That's Barbara Morrison singing a page from the Duke Ellington songbook. Welcome. Welcome to the best music on the radio. Another page from the Duke Ellington songbook now. Solitude. Kenny Burrell playing guitar. Jimmy Smith is the organist.

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2: 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You'll hear tunes from Sweeney Todd and Once on This Island. 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

Mostly sunny this afternoon. We'll see a high of 85. Partly cloudy tonight, low 64. Increasing clouds on Saturday with a chance of rain, a high of 82. And on Sunday, mostly cloudy with a chance of rain, maybe some thunderstorms, and a high of 83.

Yeah, it's pretty nice getting really close to the weekend while listening to great music. Not a bad way to spend some time. That's Ian Shaw singing, Cedar Walton at the piano, Shake Down the Stars. Trumpeter Diego Urcola from Argentina before that with Tango Azul. This time it's Terrence Blanchard playing trumpet, Gary Bartz on alto sax. They're working with McCoy Tyner from his album Illuminations, and the title of this is Angelina.

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They'd have asked me about you. 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Well, darling, I guess

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1: Mostly sunny this afternoon. We'll see a high of 85. Partly cloudy tonight, low 64. Increasing clouds on Saturday with a chance of rain, a high of 82. And on Sunday, mostly cloudy with a chance of rain, maybe some thunderstorms, and a high of 83.

from this chemistry lesson I'm learning. Well, sir, all I can say is if I were a bridge, I'd be burning. Yes, I knew my morale would crack from the wonderful way that you looked. Boy, if I were a duck, I'd quack. Or if I were a goose, I'd be cooked.

Stacy Kent singing, her husband Jim Tomlinson playing tenor sax and leading the band, and a very tasty treatment of an old favorite right there, If I Were a Bell. I'm Bob Studebaker, and I hope you stay tuned. We're still close to the beginning of a full hour of jazz, getting ready for the weekend. And Jimmy McGriff is next, organist Jimmy McGriff, Fathead Newman playing sax, Frank West on flute. It had to be you.

0: Poet and writer Clint Smith grew up surrounded by monuments commemorating slave owners and Confederate leaders. On the next Fresh Air, he talks about the distortions and how the history of slavery was taught to him and other Americans. It was the subject of his award-winning book. He also talks about becoming a father and the impacts of slavery on his family. Join us.
1: 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Mostly sunny this afternoon. We'll see a high of 85. Partly cloudy tonight, low 64. Increasing clouds on Saturday with a chance of rain, a high of 82. And on Sunday, mostly cloudy with a chance of rain, maybe some thunderstorms, and a high of 83.

I think she is absolutely terrific. Her name is Michelle Benson. Great version there of You Do Something to Me. Before that, the classic West Coast sound of the Jerry Mulligan Quartet with Chet Baker and The Lady is a Tramp. And up next is the saxophonist associated with the West Coast sound, a longtime alto saxophonist for Dave Brubeck's quartet. This is Paul Desmond, and Jim Hall's playing guitar here on the theme from Black Orpheus.

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2: 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The address is mail@wkar.org.

That is Dina DeRose with Alone Together. And here's the finish for the hour. It's a great one, too. It's bassist Tony DePaulis from his album The Contemporary Dynamic, his arrangement of Blue Skies, which is a great showcase for guitarist Jimmy Ponder.

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1: Mostly sunny this afternoon. We'll see a high of 85. Partly cloudy tonight, low 64. Increasing clouds on Saturday with a chance of rain, a high of 82. And on Sunday, mostly cloudy with a chance of rain, maybe some thunderstorms, and a high of 83.

Welcome. Welcome to Friday Jazz. My name is Bob Studebaker. Thank you for listening, and thank you for supporting Jazz on the Radio. We begin with pianist Tardo Hammer. It's called Little Man, You Had a Busy Day.

That's a tribute to Billy Strayhorn. It's titled For Strays, a.k.a. Billy Strayhorn. Music from Russell Miller there, followed up by marimbist Jenny Klugen and her tune, Café Marcel.

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Mostly sunny this afternoon. We'll see a high of 85. Partly cloudy tonight, low 64. Increasing clouds on Saturday with a chance of rain, a high of 82. And on Sunday, mostly cloudy with a chance of rain, maybe some thunderstorms, and a high of 83.

Guitarist Mike Scott with Boom Diddle It, preceded by Tom Graff and Chance Encounters, followed here by pianist and composer Lisa Hilton and her More Than Another Day.

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Oh, yeah, that man could sing a song. That's Lou Rawls with Les McCann playing piano and Billie Holiday's God Bless the Child. Up next is Branford Marsalis, and the title of this is Concord.

with Frank West and David Fathead Newman helping out on sax. That is Jimmy McGriff and Blues for the Baby Grand. Leading into the Skip Walker Trio, a nice wrap-up for this collection of jazz. This is Back to the Tracks.

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1: Mostly sunny this afternoon. We'll see a high of 85. Partly cloudy tonight, low 64. Increasing clouds on Saturday with a chance of rain, a high of 82. And on Sunday, mostly cloudy with a chance of rain, maybe some thunderstorms, and a high of 83.

Yeah, we're getting closer all the time to the weekend. Good time music makes it all that much better. This is Friday Jazz, and that was some good time music from the Hot Club of San Francisco. The title is Tickle Toe. A guitarist is next, a great band he put together, too. His name is Ken Karsh. Title track to his album Ventana here. Victor Prevost plays steel pan. Great trumpet solo from Steve Hawk.

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1: Mostly sunny this afternoon. We'll see a high of 85. Partly cloudy tonight, low 64. Increasing clouds on Saturday with a chance of rain, a high of 82. And on Sunday, mostly cloudy with a chance of rain, maybe some thunderstorms, and a high of 83.

Well, thanks again for getting ready for the weekend with Friday Jazz. We started this set with Diane Reeves into Each Life Some Rain Must Fall. That beautiful version of Flamingo we just heard was Wynton Marsalis. And up next is pianist Adam Shulman and a track from his album West Meets East. He put a killer band together. Joe Manuelli plays trumpet, Steve Davis on trombone. On alto sax, it's Ian Hendrickson-Smith. Stephen Riley plays tenor. And the title of this, again, it's Adam Shulman. The title of this is Jack's Basket.

Jump into the Wayback Machine to hear music from the year 1976. I'm Michael Stratton. 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

Saxophonist Vincent Herring with O Grande Amor, The Great Love. And a trumpeter is next, a celebration too. It's Jim Rotondi's celebration of Ray Charles with his recording of One Mint Julep.

I love that version of Charade from Sonny Fortune. Billie Holiday right before, and the legendary Mary Lou Williams wraps up the collection with her tune, Syllogism.

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1: Mostly sunny this afternoon. We'll see a high of 85. Partly cloudy tonight, low 64. Increasing clouds on Saturday with a chance of rain, a high of 82. And on Sunday, mostly cloudy with a chance of rain, maybe some thunderstorms, and a high of 83.

That is guitarist Yoshiaki Masuo and Josephine. And hi, welcome to Great Music. I'm Bob Studebaker. We're comfortably settled into a full hour of jazz, still close to the beginning. I'd like to hear a singer now, so I'm going to play one of my favorites. Here's Nancy Wilson.

0: This week on The Fugue. King Henry VIII wrote music for it. Queen Elizabeth I was said to do it as her morning exercise. But it's a pastime that could be enjoyed by peasants and royalty alike. Shall we dance? I'm Linda Kernahan. 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
1: Mostly sunny this afternoon. We'll see a high of 85. Partly cloudy tonight, low 64. Increasing clouds on Saturday with a chance of rain, a high of 82. And on Sunday, mostly cloudy with a chance of rain, maybe some thunderstorms, and a high of 83.

That was Diana Krall right there with the old favorite, Exactly Like You. A classic Jerry Mulligan, Chet Baker live recording, Five Brothers, from 1953 is how the set started. And up next is trumpeter Leroy Jones leading his band through his song, KT and Me.

0: Mendelssohn was 17 when he wrote his overture to A Midsummer Night's Dream. Richard Strauss completed his first horn concerto at 18. And Shostakovich was a relative old-timer when he wrote his first symphony at 19. On the next Chicago Symphony Orchestra program, Composers Early Successes. That's the next CSO show. I'm Lisa Simeone.
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2: 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The address is mail@wkar.org.

Zoot Sims performing Duke Ellington's tune It Don't Mean a Thing If It Ain't Got That Swing. Eric Alexander is next. This is a tribute to football player Walter Payton. It's called Number 34 Was Sweetness.

Colleen McNabb singing Waltz for Debbie, Dana Landry before that with Island Life, and Gene Ammons and Sonny Stitt combined for a great finish for the hour, New Blues Up and Down.

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1: Mostly sunny this afternoon. We'll see a high of 85. Partly cloudy tonight, low 64. Increasing clouds on Saturday with a chance of rain, a high of 82. And on Sunday, mostly cloudy with a chance of rain, maybe some thunderstorms, and a high of 83.

A pretty happy sound there to head into the weekend with. Friday Jazz with Kenny Drew at the piano and Lullaby of Broadway. I'm Bob Studebaker. Up next is baritone saxophonist David Larson and a celebration of legendary baritone saxophonist Jerry Mulligan with Jerry's tune here, Festive Minor.

0: Hi, this is Alec Baldwin, inviting you to join me for the New York Philharmonic this week. We'll hear highlights of the orchestra from the current season, as well as legacy performances from their archives, and we might even talk to a composer or musician or two along the way. That's this week and each week on the New York Philharmonic this week.
1: This evening at 8 on 90.5 WKAR. Mostly sunny this afternoon. We'll see a high of 85. Partly cloudy tonight, low 64. Increasing clouds on Saturday with a chance of rain, a high of 82. And on Sunday, mostly cloudy with a chance of rain, maybe some thunderstorms, and a high of 83.

Dimitri Matheny playing flugelhorn. Trumpeter Tom Harrell wrote that beautiful tune called Moon Alley. Art Farmer played trumpet with Horace Silver, Wisteria, right before. And Harry Connick Jr. gets romantic now. This is True Love.

0: 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So join me for Folk with Matt Wetroba, Sunday at 6, and then again on Saturday at 6, right here on WKAR 90.5 FM.
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title of that is Green's Blues. It comes from pianist Benny Green. I'm Bob Studebaker. This is Friday Jazz, and an absolute classic right now. This is Herbie Hancock and Dolphin Dance.

Diane Reeves, Too Close for Comfort, part of a soundtrack she put together for the movie Good Night and Good Luck, about a particularly ugly time in American politics. She won a Grammy for it. I'm Bob Studebaker, wrapping up the hour with Kenny Dorham playing Blue Friday, and I hope your Friday's a really good one.

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1: In your mid-Michigan weather forecast, expect partly cloudy skies tonight with a low around 63. It'll be cloudy tomorrow with highs in the lower 80s and a chance of showers and storms mainly in the evening. Rain is likely Sunday with storms also possible and a high near 83.

too much if you'd let me go. Life would lose its touch. What would I be without you? There's no place for me.

written by Jaco Pastorius, that was Three Views of a Secret, Reed Hoysen Project, featuring Keith Bishop. Hi, I'm Helen Wigger. Thanks for joining me. Here's Wessel Whitfield. Be careful, it's my heart.

0: Hi, I'm Jody Knoll, and I'm this week's host of WKAR's Community Classical. But joining me for this special edition of the program is my wife, Judy Kabodian.
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2: In your mid-Michigan weather forecast, expect partly cloudy skies tonight with a low around 63. It'll be cloudy tomorrow with highs in the lower 80s and a chance of showers and storms mainly in the evening. Rain is likely Sunday with storms also possible and a high near 83.

0: Five musicians from the Chicago area that make up the New Standard Quintet. That was In Just Spring. And earlier, going back to the early days of bebop, Dizzy Gillespie, Charlie Parker with Groovin' High. Here are Lynn Jackson and Mike Palter. Love is just around the corner.
1: Love is just around the corner. Any cozy little corner. Love is just around the corner when I'm around you.
2: I'm a sentimental mourner, and I couldn't be forlorner to have love around the corner when I'm around you.
1: Venus de Milo was noted for her charm. Strictly between us, you're cuter than Venus. And what's more, you've got arms.
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0: This week on Feminine Fusion, well, it's a string thing. Performances from women playing strings, both soloists and ensembles. I'm Diane Jones, hoping you can join me for this week's episode of Feminine Fusion.
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A terrific job there from Dick Griffin. He was the trombonist for CJM Blues. Ron Jackson on guitar, Larry Golding's organ, and Cecil Brooks III on drums. My name's Helen. Thanks for sharing a little bit of your time with us today. More jazz now from John Coltrane.

a tune that Mel Torme had a hand in writing, Born to be Blue, sung by Laverne Butler, Bruce Barth, the pianist, and earlier we heard from Don Lamphere. I'm Helen Wigger. Let's wrap things up with Antonio Adolfo. Have a great weekend.

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1: In your mid-Michigan weather forecast, expect partly cloudy skies tonight with a low around 63. It'll be cloudy tomorrow with highs in the lower 80s and a chance of showers and storms mainly in the evening. Rain is likely Sunday with storms also possible and a high near 83.

Well, for those of you familiar with the Movin' West album by Wes Montgomery, that pretty ballad is titled Theodora. Happy to bring it to you today. I'm Helen Wigger, and thanks for joining me. Here's Stacy Kent.

0: Hey, I'm Cindy House. I got carried away and put together a set around the number one. We have the new Kaya Cater featuring Rose Cousins, an Irish tune from Solas, the new Margot Silker, and a little birthday tribute to David Crosby. Hope you can join me this week on Folk Alley.
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2: In your mid-Michigan weather forecast, expect partly cloudy skies tonight with a low around 63. It'll be cloudy tomorrow with highs in the lower 80s and a chance of showers and storms mainly in the evening. Rain is likely Sunday with storms also possible and a high near 83.

Earth Dance, performed by six musicians from Pittsburgh, the Torchbearers. James Moore on trumpet, Jeff Bush trombone. Eric DeFade was the tenor saxophonist, while we had Brett Williams, Paul Thompson, and Tom Wendt, piano, bass, and drums, respectively. Thanks for joining me. I'm Helen Wigger. Here's Renee Marie with Strange Meadowlark.

0: On the next Great Lakes Concerts, the Ann Arbor Symphony performs Overture by Jesse Montgomery. The Jackson Symphony plays Debussy's Prelude to the Afternoon of a Faun, and the Lansing Symphony performs Dvorak's Eighth Symphony. 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

hearing that turn of phrase. Things I find hard to praise right now would seem sublime. The truth is, I only miss her when some stranger laughs, 'cause it's still her laugh my heart hears. Maybe in time, I guess, this longing will grow the slightest bit less, but there will be moments, yes, when it disappears. I guess I'll completely forget her in a

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If he stays away, old rocking chair will get me. All I do is pray.

Billie Holiday with Stormy Weather. That featured Joe Newman on trumpet and also Oscar Peterson. Earlier, Brian Lynch and Bill Charlap, My Heart Stood Still. Thanks for listening. I'm Helen Wigger. Let's conclude this hour with Harry Allen and John Pizzarelli, These Foolish Things.

0: 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And thanks.
1: In your mid-Michigan weather forecast, expect partly cloudy skies tonight with a low around 63. It'll be cloudy tomorrow with highs in the lower 80s and a chance of showers and storms mainly in the evening. Rain is likely Sunday with storms also possible and a high near 83.